0: ERF Yes. Da, wo du bist.
1: In the valley, on the mountain, wherever I am, give me your faith that can see through the thick and the thin. 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

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Sometimes I feel like an accident. People look when they're passing and never check on the past.